0: I was so nervous.
1: I know you were nervous.
0: I don't even know what I was thinking.
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0: Just one door.
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0: That's right. Glad we figured that out. We got it right now.
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jarring to the nine, my V8 screams like sin. Flames shoot out the sides, yeah, the show begins. You think you're riding fast, I hit your speed for lunch. Don't blink or hit the gas, I'm fast.

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2: There once was a ship that put to sea, and the name of that ship was the Billy of Tea. 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
2: She had not been 2 weeks from shore when down on her a right whale bore. The captain called all hands and swore he'd take that whale in.

You like music? So much the better. So do I. I'm Roy Braverman from the United States, and here's Chris Morris.

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You'll say hi, I'll say hi, how are you? You'll say how's your family, how's your sister? I'll say Shannon's being Shannon. After a minute of nonsensical chatter, you'll say, well, this was really nice, maybe we should do this.

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2: 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Hey, what's going on, man? Yeah. She's at home. Yeah, she's